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1: Waking up next to you. 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Something kind of like we used to do. 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As beautiful as when we first met. 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